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That was She'll Be Coming Around the Mountain by Booker White. That was off The Journey of Chris Strachwitz, the Arhuli Records 40th Anniversary Collection.

0: Right. Beats stay knocking in the back of the Hummer, and they love it every time she float by. See him grinning, cause the streets stay rocking to the black baby mother. Better cuff her this the time she go by. There she go. Heat keep knocking out the power. People making hand fans while they cursing at the sky. Till they see it coming. TV watches turning off their holograms. Braving air just to come outside. Get it right. Cheap feet see with the slap. Alpine black. Mind on tap. Mod sunglass with the Google eye. Already need the lie. Cheap feet tracking all the stats. There she go. Cheap be flossing in the trap. Gucci on the sunglass, Prada on the mask. Maserati on the dashboard, yeah, she paid cash for it. Miss her with the crypto, a old school Mac. Get it right. Beat stay knocking in the back. Waking up the drones, turning on the cams. There she goes. Beat stay knocking in the back. Waking up the homes, profit in the scams. Get it right. Beat stay knocking in the back. She don't give a f- money in the hand. There she go. Beat stay knocking in the back. You gon' tell her turn it down?
1: Champagne trap on a mission for the wallet. Campaign scam politicians in a pocket. Man change damage and image in a locket. Had a handmade tunnel vision with the rocket. Blam.
0: There she go. Meet her at the corner store. A Michelin star. It don't matter. She a factor in the skin trade. Tech game. Dope game. No name spoke. Get it right. Cheap feet managing the fun. Handling the brandishing the one. When she run up in the club to the VIP, all eyes see and need. There she go. She got plenty enemies. Wanna be the G. Thinking they go squeak. Please, she a factor in the whole thing. No name spoke. Get it right. Feet stay knocking in the back. Waking up the drones. Turning on the cam. There she go. Stay knocking in the back. Up the homes. Profit in the scams. Get it right. Beat stay knocking in the back. She don't give a f- money in the hand. There she go. Beat stay knocking in the back. You gonna tell her turn it down?
2: Hey, you a clown. You might have to set it down. We can really paint the whole town. And that's just yours. I'm out here looking like a f***ing candy store. You see? This ain't no Billie Jean. I had to tell them to beat it. They telling me what's the thing that I'm excited for. Whoa. Jumping in this like pogo. I just score for the
3: Yeah,
2: I hit the door and they asking for the photo. I'm feeling choice, so I look for the photo. Don't ask me if I'm rolling. I look like a camel dress. Like Arabesque, you cannot finesse. Taking down a mountain stretch, I opened up a jar that guessing on the schedule, steady check. But don't be worrying all about that. Enough about me. Like I be in the breeze. I just flew to then I'm eating by the season. I guess I'm off the deep end, still polite. He gon' spot me for my lighter, and then I hit the gear like you see
0: beat stay knocking in the back. Waking up the drones, turning on the cams. There she go. Beat stay knocking in the back. Up the home, profit in the scams. Get it right. Beat stay knocking in the back. She don't give a f- money in the hand. There she go. Beat stay knocking in the back. You gon' tell her turn it down?

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0: is nuclear fission. 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It's a chain reaction. When you have an isotope that is heavy on one side,
1: what is an isotope? I'm not familiar with that.
0: That is imbalanced.
1: What is an isotope? You lost me at the isotope.
0: What is an isotope?
1: Yeah. That's where you lost me.
0: Why are you asking me this?
1: Obviously, because I want to know.
0: Nuclear fission?
1: Mm-hmm.
0: What would you like to know about it?
1: What is it, for one?
0: You want to live between nuclear fission?
1: What is nuclear fission? Was the question.
0: What is nuclear fission?
1: That was the question.
0: Just the splitting of the atom. There are people out there who...
1: Through a vision, something you know a little bit.
0: Nuclear fission. What would you like to know about it?
1: What is it, for one?

0: Philippe Hersant, it's Caprices for two cellos, number 6, En Combat, artist Louis Dubin and Julia Braskin, for the album Passage.
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from the album Nude Rolling Down an Escalator, Studies for Disclavier. That was Kyle Gann with study number 2, The Waiting.

0: That was Thomas Hampson performing God Be in My Heart by Eleanor Rimmick Warren off the album Wondrous Free, Song of America 2.
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You just heard Movement 1 of Arthur Levering's composition Equa, performed by Donald Berman on piano and Nicholas Kitchen on violin.

The piece you just heard was entitled Hornbills. It was composed by Christopher Roberts and performed by Roberts, Mark Morton, and James Bergman on double bass.

That was Manic Music for Two Maniacal Pianists. It was composed by Lance Holme, and it was performed by Quattro Mani.

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0: That was the Kandinsky Effect with Tritz from the album Somnambulist. The guy for the rights, I see the earth. I
1: am the one and only Somnambulist. 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

0: You just heard "He's My Rock, My Sword, My Shield" from the album Fire in My Bones by Fanny Bell Chapman.
1: Yes, indeed.

You just heard New Forest, Five Heads of the Sun by Candy Claws from their album Ceres and Calypso in the Deep Time.

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2: 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Next song is called Love at First Sight. About divorce and things like that.

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To make it roaches, big roaches on steroids. 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

0: O'Neill. 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

travel in the depot. They will leave the pan and come one night. 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It's a cool one, I give to this.

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0: The study of the Titans is one of the main goals of all Mercini high flight.
1: Titans
0: is very large. Even larger planets, Mercury and Pluto. Scientists are very interested in Titan because it is the only known

seriam os lagartos, tatus ou iguanas, seriam as serpentes, os silvos na noite, quilombos e agudos, por dentro das moitas.

0: reporter on, which is that Benjamin Netanyahu visited the White House today.
1: Didn't Zelensky, was he also there?
0: Yes, Zelensky attacked Iran today.
1: Yeah.
0: Which was crazy. But their Iran is against them. I believe that they were providing aid to Russia at the beginning of the war in some shape or form. Not anymore. I can guarantee that for you. But Benjamin Netanyahu spoke of the meeting with him and Donald Trump and said it was a conversation of full partnership, of mutual support, with an understanding of the shared goal to ensure that Iran will not have nuclear weapons. And then he followed up with saying it was one of the best conversations they have ever had. So if you're following this war and it's important to you, as it's important to me, this is a kind of compelling update about it, and that the ties between the U.S. and Israel are supposedly still very strong, and the U.S. is still talking about nuclear weapons in Iran, I guess.
1: Yeah, and I think this also comes at a time when there's a lot of reporting going around saying that the United States' stockpile of defensive missiles is also quite low. There's also a dimension of the military aspect behind why on Friday Trump and the Trump administration stopped attacking Iran after consecutive nights of bombing. So this whole war for the past 5 months has been – it's actually 5 months to the day, by the way.
0: Yeah.
1: 5 months to the day. It's been incredibly cyclical. We'll have a memorandum of understanding. There will be negotiations that are on the table. Everyone at this point is, I feel like, almost tired of the – I mean, everyone hears of the taco, Trump always chickens out, but like it is kind of absurd at this point. We've had so many times the war is won, and like, again, I don't want to be too political when I say this, but it is just incredibly frustrating personally to see the head of our country functionally say the same thing over and over again, fall back on it, and have what seems to be emotional outbursts as he goes out and strikes and bombs Iran. And he's not just doing it in Iran, but that's a whole rabbit hole we could go down. It's just very frustrating, personally, to see this kind of management.
0: And I mean, after so many U.S. military escapades into the Middle East, in which at the end of it, the consensus by, you know, politicians in America, by citizens in America, of, hey, these wars were useless and didn't provide us much. We didn't gain anything. And then we do it again. Just ignoring the history that we've made in the past 20 years, the history that we should learn from, and putting us into another endeavor into the Middle East, in which I just hope that we don't see significant U.S. boots on the ground, as Trump has indicated in prior statements over the past month, that he wants to ramp up U.S. military efforts.
1: Yeah. This war, I think, how long do you think it'll go on for?
0: You want me to place my bet on Kalshi?
1: No, not on Kalshi. Do it on Polymarket.
0: Yes, that's the one that Don Jr.
1: Only joking, of course. Only joking, of course.
0: Yeah, no, I would never gamble. But if I had to guess, I mean, who knows? I'm literally throwing out a guess, and it's a hopeful guess. Let's say 3 months.
1: Three months?
0: That's based on no actual expertise or knowledge. I wish I knew. But I would have guessed it ended 3 months ago.
1: I mean, that's sort of the point I was getting at earlier. It's just, how has this conflict gone on for as long as it has, when, if we're really thinking about it, very little has actually happened. Like, and we're talking about, like, fighting-wise, very little has actually happened. But anyway, I don't need to go down that rabbit hole.
0: Yeah. We have a quick section. So I was reading an interesting opinion piece. Moving on, about the Heritage Foundation. Some of you might be familiar. The Heritage Foundation is a far-right conservative think tank that created Project 2025, which was kind of the plan for once Trump gets into office to kind of change the U.S. government, clean out the liberal ideology,

0: From the album Day of the Great Leap, that was Fang Island with Tickle Mountain.
1: This is WREK, Atlanta, Georgia.

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Come on, dance to the house. Come on, dance to the house. Come on, dance.

That was The Molecules from the album Friends with Green Eyed Monster.

0: We're just going to take a seat and have a beer and sit the knees strap by the dressing room. We'll be back in 10 minutes. Thank you.
1: You're listening to the

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Want to tweet in our media and it's right. You want to say you want to be too quick and more to say. I can do it in the dark medium. Throwing your arm a bit of being less than true. But somebody just make you feel what you say.

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I'm going to go to the hospital.

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